0: Okay, Summer, so you got, you answered our ad.
1: Mm-hmm.
0: And you're interested in doing this kind of work, huh?
1: Yes, I am.
0: Yeah, okay. Do you have any experience at all?
1: No, not really.
0: Okay. Well, I mean, you've done any modeling at all, or? Nice. Very nice. No, I don't see no line at all here. Maybe just a little bit.
1: Teeny tiny one.
0: Mm-hmm. Well, you have a good waxer.
1: Oh, thank you.
0: Mm-hmm. Very nice in there. I have a feeling that we might just skip the interview, maybe. But, I want you to take your top off there.
1: Okay.
0: Wow.
1: Hmm.
0: Let me take a step back and look in there. I'm sorry, we gotta get rid of this bra here.
1: Get rid of the bra? Okay.
0: Yeah. Very nice, very nice. So, okay, yeah, I do see a little bit of a tan line there. But, so, just so you know, we're going to do a little audition.
1: Oh, okay.
0: You know, the quote-unquote casting couch type.
1: Oh,
0: I think you're gonna do just fine in this business.
1: Oh, good. Oh.

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0: perfectly round in all the right places. So,
1: that's en todo el Perú, una y 58.
0: She's gonna show you.

0: Well, you know, like you said, she's a cheerleader. She's smart. She's good at getting her way. So I guess she wanted me.
1: You keep on touching on me, then I'm never gonna be able to focus.
0: Well, that's the point.
1: I know, but he'll be fine. They'll be fine. Can you make me fun because I'm wishing with that girl in the
0: place? Something from anyone. So.
1: I mean, as long as she's in college, right? I'm again.
0: Well, let's say that. I guess she wanted me. Yeah, it wasn't happily ever after, though. You know, it's raising kids.
1: Okay, you know, that is difficult.
0: There's no well book on that. Well, there is, but.
1: Yeah. Do you know anything else about your mom? Hmm? Kind of interested in them.
0: Oh, you know, when we were young, I she was quite a looker. I guess maybe it was smart. I don't know what brought your mom to like me. She had anybody she wanted. It's all defense.
1: Maybe you should just switch to a movie or a TV show, Dad.
0: Maybe I should.
1: Honestly, I think you're just getting disappointed. I mean, I know you love working with your team, but we all know they're...
0: Right.
1: Yeah.
0: You're right.
1: Plus, if you lose the money, Mom's gonna get pissed.
0: Bad habit. Well, what doesn't piss her off? Like I said, you could elope.
1: Yeah, that's true. Keep it private.
0: Just avoid the whole conflict, you know.
1: But then I feel like she's gonna bug me on the topic of marriage. She'd be like, oh yeah, by the way, I'm already married.
0: Yeah, well. Yeah, that's, oh no. Well, this. They're gonna.
1: Yeah, Dad.
0: 2 minutes left.
2: I remember my final. I aced it. I never had any problem.
3: Fluid in the lungs, you might have missed something. And it is very, very important to determine, without any question, that the lungs are working properly.
4: Well, let me check your lungs.
3: Now, when you check the locations here, you also need to check the back, because sometimes pneumonia or even clots can hide on different sides of the lungs. So you want to check both. So you're going to listen to my back. You need to look at the area where the patient says that there are areas of pain or concern, even immobility. Because immobility is often a sign of injury, and most people don't see it that way. So this is the area where the patient says she's having unresolvable pain. Now, do you see in that area anything that indicates injury with swelling or maybe an abrasion, a bruise, any signs of fracture? You gotta touch it.
4: Okay.
3: You gotta touch it. And then, you know, you gotta get the surrounding area because it could be an injury in the area that is transmitting the pain to a different spot.
4: Do you feel anything there?
3: No.
4: Wow.
3: There you go. You want to really take your time about it. Make sure that your patient is comfortable with the exam that you're performing.
5: How's that feel?
6: That's just fine. That's just fine. Now, you want to take your time. You want to get in there and really do as many repetitions as you can to feel every last bit. Oh. You don't want to miss anything.
5: I'm not missing anything. I feel everything.
6: Oh, that's good. You're doing good, Doctor. You're doing good. That's it. Nice and easy. Like a walk in the park.
5: Well, very different from a walk in the park, but this feels great.
6: But there you go. Now, I'm going to help you with this. Mm-hmm. I'm going to help you with this motioning back and forth myself, just to give you an idea of where you need to be. Oh, beautiful. Oh, that is very nice. Oh. So you're getting the hang of it. I really have a lot of respect for how quickly you're learning. Oh, perfect. Oh, that's it. Now, the repetition is very important. So you go ahead and you do as many as you can.
5: That's what
6: it
5: feels.
6: That's great. Yeah, keep doing that. Again, you're reaching as far as you can. Oh, do me a favor, Doctor.
5: Yeah.
6: Oh, there you go. Thank you. Yes.
5: Oh yeah.

Oh, yeah. Oh, yeah. Oh, yeah. Oh, yeah. Oh, yeah. Oh, yeah. Oh, yeah. Oh, yeah. Oh, yeah. Oh, yeah. Oh, yeah. Oh, yeah. Oh, yeah. Oh, yeah. Oh, yeah. Oh, yeah. Oh, yeah. Oh, yeah. Oh, yeah. Oh, yeah. Oh, yeah. Oh, yeah. Oh, yeah. Oh, yeah. Oh, yeah. Oh, yeah. Oh, yeah. Oh, yeah. Oh, yeah. Oh, yeah. Oh, yeah. Oh, yeah. Oh, yeah. Oh, yeah. Oh, yeah. Oh, yeah. Oh, yeah. Oh, yeah. Oh, yeah. Oh, yeah. Oh, yeah. Oh, yeah. Oh, yeah. Oh, yeah. Oh, yeah. Oh, yeah. Oh, yeah. O

Oh, that's right. Right there. Oh, you're gonna take it nice and easy. Yeah, this is the angle. It hides nothing. There are gonna be no questions left after this.

Is it tighter than your mask? You like how I bounce on your balls and don't break them?

0: Do you like that little tease? Maybe. Ooh, you are hard. Hold on a stroke it. Show it to me. These big titties.
1: Oh, they're so fucking nice.
0: Or this tight. Wet. Milf pussy. Look at those panties. Looking at all those little cutscenes from my videos has gotten me wet. You like spreading mommy's cheeks like that? See mommy's big titties bouncing off now. Get off mommy's nice pillows. You're drooling.
1: Oh, the pussy gets so fucking tight. I swear I'm gonna do that,
0: Mom. Stick it back inside. Show me. Show me.
1: First of all, it looks so pretty.
0: By all means, please. Fuck. Yes. Oh my god. Oh, that's it, sweetie. Run my clit. Will you fuck mommy's pussy? Yeah. Come super hard on that cock. Oh, fuck. Fuck, I'm gonna come. Don't stop. Make me come. Make mommy come. Fuck. Fuck. Fuck. Yes. I'm such a bad mommy, aren't I? Yes� Fuck, yes. Oh, yeah, push me, yes. Oh, so fucking deep, I love it. Mommy's juices taste so good on it. Oh, mommy likes it thumb in.
1: Oh, fuck.
0: Yeah.
1: Oh, thumb in's gonna make me come, Mom.
0: Oh, I am. That's the whole plan, isn't it? Yes. You don't want mommy twerking in your cup?
1: Yeah.

0: you later.
1: Really?
0: Yeah, thank you so much for making it, though.
1: Okay, come out with it, stepson. Who have you been talking to and is making you smile so much? I have to know.
0: I mean, if it isn't obvious, I've kind of found someone.
1: Really? Really? Tell me more.
0: Well, I mean, we're still getting to know each other, but so far, she's perfect. She's everything I've been looking for in a girlfriend.
1: Oh, wow, son, you're a fucking natural. Oh, it feels so fucking good.

0: Is that good?
1: Oh, that was very, very, very good. Oh, and see, we're just getting started, and there's so much more fun that only two humans can have together.
0: What else?
1: Well, why don't you sit down and relax? You've been doing such a good job. It's your turn to relax. Mm-hmm. Is your dick nice and hard in those pants? Oh, I love to hear that. Mm-hmm. I'll show you right now. Mm-hmm. Would you like to fuck me? Yeah?
0: Oh, I want to fuck you more.
1: Yes, sir. Feels so good. Oh, yeah.

0: so good. Oh, yeah, look at that. Oh, look at your big dick and my little pussy. Shit, that's hot. I fell. All over me. All over my face.
1: Oh, I'm in a, what position do you want?
0: I was so confused.
1: You're so ready for the call.
0: Like, where are we? I want you on top of me.
1: Yeah.
0: Yeah.
1: I'm getting really close.
0: I want to get on top and ride in.
1: Yeah.
0: And you've done so much hard work. Why don't you just sit